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0: morning offering. In the name of the Father, and of the Son, and of the Holy Spirit. Amen. O Jesus, through the Immaculate Heart of Mary, I offer you my prayers, works, joys, and sufferings of this day, in union with the Holy Sacrifice of Mass throughout the world. I offer them for all the intentions of your Sacred Heart, the salvation of souls, the reparation of sin, and the reunion of all Christians. I offer them for the intentions of our bishops and of all apostles of prayer, and in particular for those recommended by our Holy Father this month. Amen.
1: In the name of the Father, and of the Son, and of the Holy Spirit.
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1: It is Thursday, the 4th of June, 2026, ninth week in ordinary time, and participating in the proclamation of the Word of God for today are the following Daily Bread members: Boniwe Kumalo Ngachwa Kalengo, who celebrated her birthday yesterday from Kitwe, Zambia, text for us the first reading. Aisantin Are, celebrating her birthday today from Addis Ababa, Ethiopia, text for us the responsorial psalm. And proclaiming the gospel is Reverend Father Oscar Simbarashe Musa, celebrating his priestly anniversary today, working in Lusaka, Zambia. Let us pray. O God, whose providence never fails in its design, keep from us, we humbly beseech you, all that might harm us, and grant all that works for our good. Through our Lord Jesus Christ, your Son, who lives and reigns with you in the unity of the Holy Spirit, God, forever and ever. Amen.
3: First reading. The word of God is not chained. If we have died with him, we shall also live with him. A reading from the second letter of St. Paul to Timothy. 2 Timothy chapter 2, verse 8 to 15. Beloved, remember Jesus Christ, risen from the dead, descended from David, as preached in my gospel, the gospel for which I am suffering and wearing chains like a criminal. But the word of God is not chained. Therefore, I endure everything for the sake of the elect, that they also may obtain the salvation which in Christ Jesus goes with eternal glory. The saying is sure, if we have died with him, we shall also live with him. If we endure, we shall also reign with him. If we deny him, he also will deny us. If we are faithless, he remains faithful, for he cannot deny himself. Remind them of this, and charge them before the Lord to avoid disputing about words, which does no good, but only ruins the hearers. Do your best to present yourself to God as one approved, a workman who has no need to be ashamed, rightly handling the word of truth, the word of the Lord.
2: Thanks be to God.
4: Responsorial Psalm, taken from Psalm 25, verses 4 to 5 AB, 8 to 9, 10 and 14. The response is taken from Psalm 25, verse 4a. And the response is, O Lord, make me know your ways.
5: O Lord, make me know your ways.
4: O Lord, make me know your ways. Teach me your paths. Guide me in your truth and teach me, for you are the God of my salvation.
5: O Lord, make me know your ways.
4: Good and upright is the Lord. He shows the way to sinners. He guides the humble in right judgment. To the humble, he teaches his way.
5: O Lord, make me know your ways.
4: All the Lord's path are mercy and faithfulness for those who keep his covenant and commands. The Lord's secret is for those who fear him. To them, he reveals his covenant.
5: O Lord, make me know your ways.
4: Gospel acclamation, taken from 2 Timothy 1, verse 10.

0: Lord be with you.
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0: A reading from the Holy Gospel according to Mark.
1: Glory to you, O Lord.
0: Mark chapter 12, verses 28 to 34. At that time, one of the scribes came up and asked Jesus, "Which commandment is the first of all?" Jesus answered, "The first is this, 'Hear, O Israel, the Lord our God, the Lord is one, and you shall love the Lord your God with all your heart, and with all your soul, and with all your mind, and with all your strength.' The second is this, 'You shall love your neighbor as yourself. There is no other commandment greater than these.' And the scribe said to him, 'You are right, teacher. You have truly said that he is one, and that there is no other but he. And to love him with all the heart, with all the understanding, with all the strength, and to love one's neighbor as oneself is much more than all burnt offerings and sacrifices.' And when Jesus saw that he had answered wisely, he said to him, 'You are not far from the kingdom of God.' And after that, no one dared to ask him any question." The Gospel of the Lord.
1: Praise to you, Lord Jesus Christ.
2: From yesterday, we started looking at the second letter of St. Paul to Timothy, and it will take us up to Saturday. And Saturday, we are also concluding the Gospel of St. Mark. Come Monday, we are starting the Gospel of St. Matthew in the weekdays. That means we'll be having the Gospel of St. Matthew during the weekdays and on Sundays, since we are in the year of St. Matthew. Now, 2 Timothy is considered as the last letter of St. Paul and is often described as his spiritual testament, like the last will. It was written during Paul's second imprisonment here in Rome around the year 64 to 67 AD, shortly before his martyrdom under Emperor Nero. Unlike his earlier imprisonment, when he had time even to move around, he was a bit free. This time, he was cold, abandoned by many companions, chained like a criminal, and aware that his death was near. Later in the same letter, he will say, "I am already on the point of being sacrificed." 2 Timothy chapter 4 verse 6. The church therefore reads this letter with deep emotion, because these are the words of an aging apostle handing over the torch of faith to his spiritual son Timothy, a young bishop facing discouragement, persecution, even false teachings and the burdens of ministry. In chapter 2, Paul encourages Timothy to persevere like a good soldier, like an athlete, like a hard-working farmer. Then in verses 8 to 15 that we took for our first reading today, Paul centers everything on Christ. Remember Jesus Christ risen from the dead. This is important because Paul writes while suffering in prison. Humanly speaking, his situation appears like failure. Yet he reminds Timothy that Christianity is founded not on comfort, but on the risen Christ. Paul may be chained, but the word of God is not chained. I love this word. I love this passage. What a powerful statement for believers today. You know, people may imprison preachers. They may even hate preachers. They may not like the way I bring out issues in society. They may even oppose the church, even mock believers. You have experienced that. I know you have seen people who look at Christianity as a waste of time. But the gospel can never truly be imprisoned. Paul then gives an early Christian hymn. If we have died with him, we shall also live with him. If we endure, we shall also reign with him. If we have died with Christ,

0: The Christian life therefore involves endurance. Faith is not merely enthusiasm when things go well. No, the God of the mountain is still the God in the valley. The God of the rain is still the God of dryness. That God who is available when the whole land is muddy is the same God who is available when the land is dusty. And so we will cling to Him. We will remain strong. Come rain, come sunshine. True discipleship remains faithful even in suffering, in disappointment, in loneliness and trials. The gospel passage of today presents one of the most beautiful encounters in the ministry of Jesus. Remember, He is in Jerusalem. And as He arrives in Jerusalem, He gives a parable of the wicked tenants. After that parable, the others are infuriated because they realize He's referring to them. Now they look for a way of trapping Jesus. They want to trap Him to find out if He can be killed by asking Him questions. And so the first trap that Jesus is given is about paying taxes. Remember, the Herodians and the Pharisees came together, two enemies in ideology, came together to trap Jesus over taxes. And He tactfully handled that. We had that day before yesterday. Now, there is another entrapment that came in between, and that came from the Sadducees. The Sadducees wanted to find out about the life after. Remember, they never believed in spirits or in angels or in life after. And Jesus explained to them and made them understand, and they never asked Him again. There was one group of people remaining. It was the group of the scribes. The scribes came to Him and wanted to find out, in all genuineness, the greatest commandment of all. Of course, we understand that the Jews had a lot of commandments and regulations. There were about 613 of them. Now, the scribe wanted to know the heart of the law. Which of the laws, hold all these laws together? Jesus answered by combining two laws. The first one is found in Deuteronomy chapter 6 verse 4 to 5. And the second one is found in Leviticus chapter 19 verse 18. Love of God and love of neighbor. Jesus does not separate the love of God from the love of neighbor. The two belong together. So Christianity is not merely ritual nor merely social activism. It is a life rooted in love vertically toward God and horizontally toward humanity. And what is inspiring is that the scribe understands Jesus deeply. He recognizes that love is greater than burnt offerings and sacrifices. And Jesus tells him, you are not far from the kingdom of God. He doesn't tell him you have already arrived. No, you need to start living what you have understood. It's not enough to have knowledge. We have to put into practice the knowledge that we have. Blessing God at the center of our lives, trusting Him above possessions and fears, and remaining faithful even during suffering, like the first reading of today. And the love of a neighbor means speaking kindly, forgiving wounds, helping the weak, encouraging the discouraged, showing patience, and recognizing that there is dignity in every human being. Don't look down upon others. Love doesn't do that. But the tragedy of modern life is that many people know about God but do not reflect His love. We live in a world with increasing knowledge and decreasing tenderness. More communication but less compassion. More religion externally but less mercy internally. That is why today's readings are so powerful. Paul says the word of God is not chained. And Jesus says the greatest commandment is love. Love cannot be chained. The word of God cannot be chained. And we are going to live this without fear, by seeing Christ in every human being, in everything that we do. Glory be to the Father, and to the Son, and to the Holy Spirit.
1: As it was in the beginning, is now, and ever shall be, world without end. Amen.
0: The Lord be with you.
1: And with your spirit.
0: And may Almighty God bless you, the Father, and the Son, and the Holy Spirit.
1: Amen.
0: Blessed Thursday to you.
1: Thank you.

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3: 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they invite us today to follow their footsteps, to influence and to change the tissue of our society and resist the temptations of today, temptations of corruption, temptations of immorality, temptations of laziness, abstaining from work, temptations of abuse of authority and ecological destruction and land grabbing, temptations of unjust enrichment, family conflicts and infidelities. Brethren, that is not impossible to resist if we create a new spirit of sincere prayer and total confidence in God.
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3: They pray for our healing and give our new leaders wisdom to govern God's people with justice and peace. We also urge them to take the Uganda Martyrs as their models as they carry on their duties. The Uganda Martyrs died because they refused to compromise their values, to compromise their faith. They chose honesty over political survival. So dear leaders, we urge you, remember that leadership is a duty to serve the public, not an opportunity to enrich yourselves or exploit others. Just as St. Charles Wanga protected the young boys under his care at the cost of his own life, your main job is to protect the citizens, especially the poor and the vulnerable. Well, I urge you, dear our leaders, some of you are here today, to remember always that the fundamental principle that respect must be earned, not given. If you need to be respected and worthy to be called honorables, you earn the respect.
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9: So our leaders keep being close to your people, keep attending to their interests, and you will continue being great leaders. Leaders have always been voted out because they keep a distance between them and the people. Everything we do is for the interest of the people, is for the interest of the people.
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2: 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I am Sunday Gloria Aboj, the Bishop of Soroti Catholic Diocese. The Right Reverend Joseph Achiru Oliach has urged the people of Teso to keep former Speaker of Parliament Annette Anita Mwong in prayer during this difficult time. Bishop Achiru made the call while addressing hundreds of Christians at Uganda Martyrs Catholic Parish in Kachumbala, Bukedeya District. Annette Anita Mwong, who has been the woman member of parliament for Bukedeya District since 2016, is currently facing scrutiny as investigations into her financial dealings and alleged corruption during her tenure as head of the 11th parliament. Bishop Echiru emphasized that if the person who is having problems is your enemy, do not use that time to celebrate, because today it's me and tomorrow it will be you. He called on the community to kneel down and pray for a monk wherever she is. The bishop also took a strong stance against alcoholism, asserting that it has impoverished many families and hindered the ability to plan for the future. To his surprise, some of them are misusing the parish development mode of funds. He cautioned against the involvement of Catholics in leadership roles within drinking establishments, highlighting the need for Christians to avoid frequenting such places. He has also urged the congregation to emulate the Uganda Martyrs. As the President Yoweri Kaguta Museveni prepares to deliver the State of the Nation address, SONA, at Kololo Ceremonial Grounds this afternoon, attention is increasingly shifting from government achievements to a growing list of unresolved national concerns that have dominated public discourse over the past year. In his 2025 SONA address, Museveni highlighted economic growth, industrialization, export diversification, peace and security, infrastructure development, wealth creation programs, and preparations for Uganda's oil and gas sector. He described Uganda's socio-economic transformation as unstoppable, pointing to expanding manufacturing, increasing exports, and sustained economic growth. However, as the president returns to fulfill his constitutional obligation of reporting on the state of the nation, many Ugandans will be listening for answers on issues that remain largely unresolved. Despite repeated government commitments, is corruption that is seen in scandals involving misuse of public funds, procurement irregularities, and abuse of office continue to emerge across public institutions. Critics have also questioned government's commitment to accountability, citing instances where subjects implicated in high-profile corruption cases have benefited from discontinued prosecutions and presidential pardons. The health sector is another area expected to feature prominently in today's address, particularly against the backdrop of the recent Ebola outbreak that forced authorities to restrict attendance at several national events, including this.

0: comparatively stable within the region, concerns persist over cross-border insecurity, urban crime, and the balance between security operations and civil liberties. Today's address also comes just a day after Parliament's Appointments Committee concluded the vetting of 81 ministerial appointees recently nominated by the President. Members of Parliament have started setting off for the Kololo ceremonial grounds ahead of the State of the Nation address by President Museveni, scheduled for 2 p.m. this afternoon. The annual constitutional address comes at a time when political tensions remain high, with opposition in Parliament announcing that its members will not attend the event. Speaking earlier, the Shadow Minister for Information and Anti-Corruption, Sheila Amaniyo, said the boycott is a protest against what the opposition described as a continued human rights violation by the NRM government. She cited past election violence, the continued detention of what they call political prisoners, alleged electoral malpractice in recent elections, and the government's failure to adequately cater for intern doctors.
1: Time and time again, we've been speaking about them, we've been amplifying them, and we have got no answer up to now. So we don't expect to get an answer there. If we didn't get an answer in the first sitting, do you think we shall get an answer now when we're not even going to be given a platform to even comment or give our issues? So there's no point in going there. We shall present our issues on the floor of Parliament and in different committees that are going to commence after the sitting.
0: Now, despite opposition's stance, government officials, MPs, diplomats, and their invited guests, and other invited guests are expected to attend the address at Kololo. In his speech, President Museveni is expected to account for government performance during the ending financial year 2025-26 and outline priorities, programs, and plans for the upcoming financial year 2026-27. Security has been heightened around the venue as preparations for the address enter final stages. Minister for Presidency Mili Babalanda has confirmed that this year's Heroes Day will be held at State House Entebbe under Ebola standard operating procedures. Speaking at the Uganda Media Center ahead of the annual June 9th celebrations, Babalanda said no medals will be awarded to anyone and no international visitors are expected at the event. This year's Heroes Day will run under the theme Protecting the Gains, and we make a qualitative leap into a high middle income status. That minister urged all Ugandans to follow the event, which will be televised on various media platforms. The country has been urged to remain vigilant against the spread of Ebola disease following new confirmed cases in Kampala and the surrounding areas. Uganda has to date got 12 admissions, 1 death, 2 discharged, and 668 contacts under follow-up. This was re-emphasized by the Division Health Officer of Makindye Division, Dr. Alex Ndiabakira of KCCA, during the handover ceremony of oxygen plant to Hope Clinic locally. Dr. Alex Ndiabakira expressed concern that the city is not paying sufficient attention to the disease. Speaking about the oxygen plant, he thanked the partners of Hope Clinic locally, the Rotary Club of Konge locally, and Apacas Pharma Uganda Limited for donating an oxygen plant worth 130 million Ghana shillings to facilitate modern health care, especially to the underprivileged. Mbarara City Security Committee has confirmed that 288 victims rescued from a human trafficking racket linked to AIM Global last week have been reunited with their families. The victims were trafficked from northern and eastern Uganda, while others were reportedly brought in from South Sudan. The confirmation was made last night as security officers paraded another 22 victims rescued from Kakoba Alliance and a further 30 from Baifra in Mbarara City South Division, bringing the total number of rescued persons to 310. Kenneth Gumisiriza Kawingo, Mbarara City Division Police Commander, said security teams are used the information provided by the victims to coordinate with counterparts in other areas and facilitate their reunification with families. He cautioned parents and guardians against being misled by promises of employment without formal application procedures. Kawingo also noted that some of the rescued victims were children below the age of 16.

0: 16 who, under the Employment Act, are not permitted to work. He warned that landlords found accommodating such individuals again would face charges. Catherine Kamwine, chairperson of the Mbarara City Security Committee and resident city commissioner, said investigations are ongoing to identify individuals behind the trafficking network involving young people. She added that some of the victims are reportedly being used to commit crimes, urging them to cooperate with authorities so the suspects can be arrested. James Mwesije, the Western Regional Resident Commissioner, said the network operates through recruitment schemes where individuals are promised commissions after paying between 1 million and 2.5 million shillings. He warned that some rescued victims later returned to the same racket, frustrating security efforts, and urged local council leaders, especially LC1 chairpersons, to remain vigilant about operations of AIM Global. And in sports news, the Federation of Uganda Football Association, FUFA, has announced the cancellation of two international friendly matches involving the Uganda Cranes that had been scheduled to take place in Morocco this month. The Uganda Cranes were set to face Tanzania on the 5th day of June 2026 and Madagascar on June 8th at the Stade de Marrakech during the June FIFA international window. The fixtures were intended to help the team prepare for upcoming competitive engagements. FUFA Director of Communications, Ahmed Hussein, said the cancellation followed communication from authorities through the match organizers, citing health-related concerns. He added that although the Federation regrets the development, it respects a decision taken in the interest of safeguarding the health and well-being of players, officials, and all stakeholders involved. Hussein further explained that player safety, team officials, and supporters remain a priority, noting that FUFA will continue engaging relevant stakeholders to explore alternative arrangements to keep the Uganda Cranes adequately prepared for upcoming assignments. And away from Uganda to the rest of the world, Israel and Lebanon have agreed to renew their fragile ceasefire and create a number of pilot security zones inside Lebanon in which Hezbollah operates would be banned. The U.S. State Department has announced. A joint statement said the agreement was contingent on a complete cessation of attacks by the Iran-backed armed group Hezbollah, among other conditions. The three countries also rejected any attempt by any state or non-state actor to hold Lebanon's future hostage. The agreement was announced in Washington on Wednesday after Israeli strikes killed at least 9 people in southern Lebanon and Hezbollah fired rockets into northern Israel. Lebanese state media reported that Israeli strikes continued in the south of Lebanon on Thursday, with at least one strike causing casualties. And finally, today in history, 4th day of June in 1919, the 19th Amendment to the U.S. Constitution, which gave women the right to vote, was passed by the Senate. 2 weeks after being approved by the House of Representatives, the amendment was ratified the following year. And that ends the news. Thank you for listening. I'm Sunday Gloria Abuoch.
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2: Olusomo lwatamwe yokubiri lutuuse era MTN mumwe byokusasula school fees ebifudde byangu n'okusinga bwe gwali gubadde kakati sasula school fees nga weeyambisa momo wegate mu mukiso gw'okuwangula 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
3: It is 2 minutes past 4 p.m. It is the news on Radio Sapientia. My name is Sanjay Gloria Abwatch. Honda by Mark Investments has officially handed over a motorcycle to the management of Radio Sapientia Limited in fulfillment of its pledge to support evangelization campaigns through the media. The motorcycle, a Honda 110 model, registration number UMA133MD, will be awarded to the winner of the Akabi Nkanoka Katikisimo Competition 2026 finals that are scheduled for 21st of June. The donation is expected to strengthen the station's efforts to spread the gospel to a wider audience. During the handover ceremony, a representative of Honda by Mark Investments, who also serves as the company's spare parts manager, said the initiative is intended to promote evangelism while enhancing the company's presence across the country. He added that supporting faith-based initiatives forms part of the company's broader commitment to community development and outreach. Meanwhile, while receiving the motorcycle, Radio Sapientia Limited Managing Director, Reverend Father Dr. Joseph Lubula, expressed gratitude to the Honda by Mark Investments for the generous contribution. He said the motorcycle comes as a symbol of appreciation to the social responsibility to the business players in Uganda, including Radio Sapientia, to promote faith, through which the winner of the station's catechism competition for this year will earn himself in recognition for his or her ability to answer Catholic questions, its values and norms, which is evangelization to promote communities. Father Lubula also called upon listeners and well-wishers of Radio Sapientia Limited to support Honda by Mark Investments in appreciation of the company's continued partnership and commitment to promoting evangelism.
4: Nga bawuliza abafuwe babadde bagoberera ku mpewo akalango kaadde kagamba epikipiki ogikutte ku luwagi akati n'epikipiki ekwatiddwa ku luwagi yeeno era twebaza bannaffe ab'omu Mark Investments 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
3: Radio Sapientia's catechism finals for this year are to be held at St. Pius Masajja Parish on 21st this month, starting with Mass, that is to be led by the Pope Nuncio, Archbishop Augustine Kasuja. The finals will be three categories. The adults from among the five finalists, the winner will get a motorcycle, while the winner from the

0: diversion of public resources and eliminate complacency and ineffective leadership within government institutions. Museveni said the message is intended to signal a new phase of vigilance and action, with leaders expected to demonstrate a greater commitment to service delivery and accountability. He also warned opportunistic leaders that there will be no room for laxity during his new term in office, stressing that higher standards of performance and responsibility will be required at all levels of leadership. Ugandans need quality service, committed leadership that will lead it to growth and development. On issues of national development, the president announced that government has injected 1.6 trillion in the Uganda Development Bank to provide affordable financing for manufacturers and large-scale farmers as part of efforts to boost production, create jobs, and accelerate economic growth. The president noted that government remains committed to strengthening key sectors of the economy through accessibility financing, particularly for manufacturers and commercial farmers who play a critical role in industrialization and value addition. The president further criticized the culture of demanding allowances before carrying out government work, describing it as a form of that undermines efforts to fight poverty. They should mobilize communities and implement poverty alleviation programs to improve livelihood. He warned that government officials must prioritize the interests of citizens and ensure that public resources are used efficiently to achieve tangible results in wealth creation and socio-economic transformation. The Speaker of Parliament, Jacob Obotoboth, has called on members of Parliament to focus on effective governance, national development, and fulfilling their campaign promises as the country begins a new parliamentary term. Speaking ahead of the President's State of the Nation address at Kololo, Obotoboth described the occasion as a significant constitutional milestone that provides an opportunity for the government to account to citizens and outline its priorities for the coming year. Obotoboth congratulated MPs for making it to the 12th Parliament and reminded legislators that winning an election is only the beginning of leadership, and urged them to embrace the responsibilities that come with public office. Obotoboth has also reaffirmed Parliament's commitment to supporting the government's tenfold economic growth strategy aimed at expanding Uganda's economy from approximately $50 billion to $500 billion by 2040.
1: I congratulate all of you members of the 12th Parliament upon your election. I implore you to bear in mind that an election victory is only the foundation of leadership. What follows is the hefty responsibility of governance, fulfilling campaign promises and ensuring social cohesion. Your Excellency, on behalf of the 12th Parliament, and on my own behalf, we affirm our solid commitment to the realization of the government's tenfold growth strategy, our national economic blueprint designed to expand the country's GDP from roughly $50 billion to $500 billion by 2040.
0: Obotoboth has also explained that attendance at the event had been limited to members of parliament as a precautionary measure against the threat of Ebola, and commended the government for its swift response to public health concerns and efforts to safeguard citizens.
1: Your Excellency and honorable members, you will note that the physical attendance of this annual occasion has been restricted to only the members of parliament as a precautionary measure in response to the prevailing threat of the Ebola disease. Parliament recognizes and appreciates government's swift response in ensuring public health and safety whenever such situation arises.
0: The Minister for Presidency, Millie Babalanda, has confirmed that this year's Heroes Day will be held at State House Entebbe under Ebola standard operating procedures. Speaking at the Uganda Media Center ahead of the annual June 9th celebrations, Babalanda said no medals will be awarded to anyone and no international visitors are expected at the event. This year's Heroes Day will

0: run under the theme Protecting the Gains as We Make a Qualitative Leap into a High Middle Income Status. The minister urged all Ugandans to follow the event, which will be televised on various media platforms.
1: Since the 37th Heroes Day anniversary celebrations falls immediately after a successful function of the swearing-in and inaugural ceremonies of the president-elect, the National Organizing Committee has decided to maintain the theme of the swearing-in at the 37th Heroes Day celebrations. That is, protecting the gains as we make a qualitative leap into high middle income status. His Excellency General Retired Mzee Yoweri Kaguta Museveni will officiate at the function and will be joined by less than 25 guests chosen from the three arms of government, religious leaders and representatives from the Luwero Triangle Veteran Association.
0: The Uganda Law Society has defended public scrutiny of Dr. Lawrence Muganga's eligibility for appointment as Minister of State for Internal Affairs, insisting the matter concerns constitutional compliance rather than personal attacks. In a statement issued today, the ULS President Isaac Samakade cites Article 157 of the Constitution and the Uganda Citizenship and Immigration Control Act, which bars dual citizens from holding certain state offices, including ministerial positions. Samakade cautions against portraying the debate as xenophobia, tribalism, or anti-Rwanda sentiment, saying such claims distract the legitimate constitutional questions. ULS also renewed its call for transparent parliamentary vetting processes and announced plans to seek the appointments committee's report to assess compliance with legal requirements. The Federation for Uganda Medical Interns, FUMI, has strongly opposed a government's decision to abolish allowances for medical interns and integrate internship training into university degree programs. FUMI President Dr. Jacob Mwenda described the policy as immoral and questioned plans to keep graduates under university supervision after completing their studies. He argued that the universities should award degrees immediately after students meet academic requirements, allowing them to be licensed independently. The government, however, says that the reform will address growing numbers of medical graduates and improve accountability in training. Health Minister designate Dr. Chris Pariomunsi defended the move as financially necessary, while medical associations insist interns provide critical health care services and deserve compensation for their work.
2: First of all, the ministers are saying that the universities are training incompetent products. If the university is already training an incompetent product, and then you want to leave that incompetent product under the same trainer, that means the trainer will pass the incompetent person out. But what we are saying is this: we can fix the loopholes. Let the universities stick to their agreements, provide the degrees to these students immediately they finish, so that these students are licensed as doctors or pharmacists or health workers, like I am now. Very independent. Even if I decided to leave internship now and they say we not practice medicine and I go into research, I have my degree because I studied and gave the university everything that is needed for me to have my degree.
0: And finally, in foreign news, heavy gunfire has broken out in central Mogadishu as Somalia's former Prime Minister Hassan Ali Kerr says he has been attacked by government forces before planned protests. Kerr said in a social media post that they had been preparing for a peaceful demonstration the following day. President Hassan Sheikh Mohamed bears full responsibility for today's violent attack on our consultative meeting, he said. Somalia has fallen into yet another political crisis after Mahmoud announced that his term had been extended for a year after it was due to expire on the 15th day of May. The opposition and regional leaders have rejected the move, and demonstrations were planned to take place today, Thursday, June 4th. That ends the news. This is Radio Sapientia, the source of wisdom. I'm Sunday Gloria Abuoch.
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0: He deploys the military against the citizens, those who oppose him. We ask you to support our demands for accountability for the crimes against humanity that he has committed and continues to commit against the people of Uganda. 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
8: 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Ubira bootia. 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
14: So is the war still on or is the war off?
15: Well, Epic Fury has concluded. On occasion, in order to protect our own forces, we don't just strike the drones, we strike the people who launch those drones. These are completely defensive in nature, and but they are happening in response to an Iranian action.
16: If the war is over, I have a simple question. Who won?
13: If the war is over, who won? 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
19: So personally I'm very conscious about the recent situation. Due to Ebola, I will not attend. So the summing up of the Ebola situation in the country, we are not sure how the situation is unfolding. So we told the members, to depending on the state, what the precaution the member is taking, to see how to deal with the situation. But at least for myself, I have not moved. I don't want to go in the crowd. In the Kololo, there is a lot of deployment. Some are coming from Bundibujo, others Kasese. So that is the reason as to why.
13: Honorable Paul Mwiru, ngatunye nyola kumachia, nti ye, neba na NUP, wane teba genda, teba nina gafunida ye Ebola. 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
19: But as you have seen, even government itself has been talking about the public gatherings. You saw yesterday we had, it was the 3rd June, you know, it is a matters day, and the government itself limited the participation in Namugongo. You talk about a gathering of over 500 people. So not take a risk. Depending on, we said individuals, of course, we said fine, it is risky. Unless an individual wants to take a risk, he can take individually. But at least we have given guidance to our members that the registration has eased, having a gathering of over 500 members. One can easily get in contact with Ebola.
13: Nampala, oludu oluvuganya government, Honorable Paul Mwiru, wude buwa kumachia, nga atunyo nyula luachi, yene banaba NUP, tibagenda kulinyayo, nga president agenda masuno kubanga yogira keri ya guanga. 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
19: 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So, not take a risk. But those who want to take a risk, we said it can maybe they can do quite it, but we have all discussed with the fellow with the whips of other parties, due their attention to the situation as is, and we came to that conclusion.
13: Ye Paul Mwiru Nampala waludoluganya government. 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
19: 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He's going to put on the video of Mr. Basangwa is of chicken, then they're going to put up a picture of a woman in his katakui.
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23: These stories, I don't know where you people, how you can live with such people, with such poverty, and you just there, ask and know what. Your own people are living in poverty, and you're meandering around the world watching other people's clubs. I'm really going to be, I will not tolerate this. I don't want, because I'm polite, talk, thinking that people will speak. But if you can't speak, since God has kept me here for all this time, I will not tolerate this betrayal anymore. 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Terrible stories. That's the story now. 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
7: I don't think that they're criminals. Donald Trump is beginning mass deportations across the United States.
9: The world today. 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
2: In which you were angry with him.
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2: That are you effing crazy?
0: Ndi wa mugambi olimulalu you're crazy.
2: Effing doing, I helped you stay out of jail. Is that true? Did you? Respect him in those terms.
0: I did. Is that true? Chitufu wa yogede na evo otu naga. Yes, I did.
2: I helped you stay out of jail. Is that true?
0: Is that true?
2: Did you respect him in those terms?
3: I did. I wouldn't say angry. I was a little bit.
0: Trump unagamba. Yes, I did.

0: ntiye na chikoze nina gamba but I was not angry sabade mnyivu ulira bulungi bigambo bino
1: team in those terms. I wouldn't say angry. I was a little bit perturbed at his
0: holiday. I was a little bit perturbed. Na just not byantabudde tabudde mbutabuze
1: constantly fighting with Lebanon.
0: Constantly, I was a little bit perturbed by Israel constantly fighting with Lebanon. Chanta budemu Israel kubanga buli kasera erwana gane Lebanon.
1: You know, at some point I said, Bibi, we gotta stop this.
0: At some time I said, Bibi, we gonna stop this. Na ina we natuse ne mugamba Bibi, chino tuino chikomia. 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Agambi, at some time I said, Bibi, we gonna stop this. Waluwe tu watu sene mugamba Bibi ya bagamba Benjamin Netanyahu. Ichino chino kukoma.
1: Gotta stop it. But I have a very good relationship. We've done well together. He always says.
0: Jina ye nkola gana weri tukwatagana bulungi nyona ye tewali buzivu.
1: We could never have done it, but everybody knows that we could have never done it without the United States.
0: What your president of Gwangedia America, Donald Johnny Trump, nga kakasama olida gafulumye nti kitufu bavudde obubi nnyo ku ssimu nkugambye nti amawulire gano gafuluma lunaku lwakusatu n'olwokuna gasasana nnyo olunaku olwokusatu n'olwokuna nti Donald Johnny Trump yayombye ne Benjamin Netanyahu. 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
2: So let's talk about the call.
0: Oh, mnamuulire nga mubuuza tuwagire kusimu ujemuwa yombe demo ne Donald John Trump.
2: So let's talk about the call that you had with him.
0: Tuwagire kusimu ujemuwa yombe demo ne Donald John Trump.
2: Week, which is getting a lot of attention.
0: Mauli de Gabi Wandi Seko Nyo.
2: President confirmed that he said you're effing crazy.
0: President Kenyina Kiriza Mauli de Mtuyoku Yusomuralu.
2: How did you react to that? What really happened in that call?
0: President Yakiriza Kenyini Mauli de Ntiyoku Yusomuralu. How did you react? What's the motive? Ngakuyusomuralu. What's the motive? How did you react? Chichechabadewo ngamazuku itomuralu.
3: Well, I'm not going to get into details of our conversation.
0: Na sekana gane na we insisora kumi davi abadeonga ngatunywa miyako simule kana we insis. Ibamu ite uli.
3: Well, I'm not going to get into details of our conversations. We've had thousands.
0: Ine na we insisora kumi davi yona davi abadeonga tuli kusimule.
3: Well, a lot of them. So we have common goals. Sometimes we have, as in the best of families, you have.
0: Agamba ntine chisokera datu ine chiluvira chechimi. We have common goals. Tu ine viluvira vyebimu. Murutalo runo. Agamba, we have common goals.
3: These tactical disagreements, we always find a way to work them out.
0: Agamba, and sometimes we get these tactical disagreements. Sometimes you have these tactical disagreements, but you always find a way to work them out, and we do so as great friends.
3: These tactical disagreements, we always find a way to work them out, and we do so as great friends. Disagree in the morning, and by the afternoon we have work. Common action.
0: A holiday. Agambie, you can disagree in the morning. You can disagree in the morning and in agreement. By afternoon, msaulo kufuna utaka nyakumachia. Nyesu gendo tuke sawe zomu tuntunga buwa wede wada.
2: I was going to say, has your relationship at all shifted with him?
3: No. This has been a great relationship because he's been the greatest friend that Israel has ever had in the White
0: House. He's been the greatest friend that Israel has ever had. Ye mkwano gwa Israeli achasinze gwetwali tubadena ye. 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
2: 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The concurrent resolution is adopted.
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0: On this vote, the ayes are 215 and the noes are 208.
2: On this vote, the yeas are 215 and the nays are 208. The concurrent resolution is adopted.
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4: well epic fury has
0: owulire is the war still on is the war over nti olutalo lukyagenda maaso oba olutalo lwaggwa kankaddemu
3: so is the war still on
0: bamubuuza is the war still on
3: or is the war off
0: is the war over wulira bwazeemu
4: epic fury has concluded on occasion in order to protect our own forces
0: the operation epic fury has been concluded in fact kwe kwete cha chimanyidwa nga epic fury kompyuta ati fundikira
4: we don't just strike the drones we strike the people who launched those drones
0: these are tukubabantu abagenda maso nokubanga batukola ko bulumbaganyi
4: completely defensive in nature and but they are happening in response to an Iranian
0: action love your nabi nyonyolanga bagama ntino lutalo kompyuta lumaliriza
5: if the war is over I have a simple question
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5: who won
0: bwerubo olutalo lwaggwa who won ani yawangula
4: first of all epic fury is over which is what you would consider
0: na
4: the
0: war first of all epic fury is over badange mbagambye chikwe kweto epic fury echagwa
5: the american people are not stupid
0: the american people are not stupid to lose and abantu mugwange lya america basiru siru
5: your secretary we all know that this war is not over
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4: During the presidential inauguration, I put forward a call of no more sleep. Some people are already distorting it as just no sleep. It is not just no sleep, it is no more sleep. And to clarify the message, I should add no more corruption, obusukuzi, no more kukongora, leaning on your hoe when others are digging. That's called okonga in our language. No more kugumaza, kuzia, diverting somebody's attention from the real target to a wrong target. No more to hinder, overburden us when we work and we are just sitting down. And no more politeness to non-performers who want leadership for their own ego and personal interests. This is the Xanja, no sleep.
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4: Even those who get government allowances do not go to the field. I hear that many just stay in Kampala. Another mistake is for leaders to give personal money to constituents. As you can see here, we had no money to give to anybody. The only money we had, even when we started getting our own salaries, was for bus transport. Most of the time I would ride the bicycle from Kazo to Burunga, from Burunga to Akitura and back. The only fuel I needed was no fat on my body. So now you hear a problem. Muruka chief needs a motorcycle. Motorcycle for what? Let the Muruka chief ride a bicycle. I'm really sick and tired of that parasitism. And that's why I told you that this is Xanja, no more sleep. Because I've been polite, talking, thinking that people will learn by example. No. This is the time to talk straight to everybody.
3: Speaker wa Parliament Jacob Oboth asabye ababaka ba Parliament okusesera ku bakulembeze obulungi enkulaakulana y'eggwanga n'okutuukiriza ebisuubizo byabwe bye baakola mu kampeyini ng'eggwanga litandika ekisanja kya Parliament ekipya. 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
0: I implore you to bear in mind that an election victory is only the foundation of leadership. What follows is the hefty responsibility of governance, fulfilling campaign promises and ensuring social cohesion. Your Excellency, on behalf of the 12th Parliament and on my own behalf, we affirm our solid commitment to the realization of the government's tenfold growth strategy, our national economic blueprint designed to expand the country's GDP from roughly $50 billion to $500 billion by 2020.

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4: During the presidential inauguration, I put forward a call of no more sleep. Some people are already distorting it as just no sleep. It is not just no sleep, it is no more sleep. And to clarify the message, I should add no more corruption, obusukuzi, no more kukongora, leaning on your hoe when others are digging, that's called okongora in our language. No more kugumaza, kuzia, diverting somebody's attention from the real target to a wrong target. No more kutuhenda, overburden us when we work and we are just sitting down. And no more politeness to non-performers who want leadership for their own ego and personal interests. This is the Exanja, no sleep.
3: President Museveni okwogera bino, asinzidde ku kisaawe kya mefuge Kololo wakati ng'ayogerako eri eggwanga kw'ebyo gavumenti byetuuseeko ne byesuubira okutuukiriza ekimuweebwa ssemateeka w'eggwanga mu nnyingo e11 akatundu akasooka. 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
4: They watch, even the ones who are in the diaspora. So when they saw me showing Basangwa earning 20 million shillings a day, they say, Museveni aliimba. Museveni is telling lies. How can anybody in Uganda earn 20 million shillings a day? Let's go and see. People came from UK to come and see. They say, this picture which Museveni showed was taken somewhere else. It's not in Uganda. So they came, Ugandans from UK, they came to check the lie of Museveni. How can Ugandans earn 20 million shillings a day? So they came and then they visited Basangwa. They were shocked to know that what I was saying was actually true. Now, they have actually invited Basangwa to go and become a lecturer there in the diaspora to go and visit them. They didn't believe. This is where the problem is. And when we were talking about these things at Ntare in the school in 1960s, they said, Museveni is a communist. It's not. They didn't believe. They didn't believe that Ankore cattle were useful. They were teaching in the school that Ankore cows are neither good for meat nor for milk. Really, but I grew with the cows. I said, go to hell. I will never live with the Ankore cows.
3: Mwami Museveni takomyoko ng'alabudde nti abaneenyigira mu buli bw'enguzi bubakeeredde ng'era waakwongera okulaba nti enguudo zongerebwa okukolebwa newankubadde ategeeza nti minisitule y'ebyenguudo ebadde erina engeri ey'obulagajjavu gy'ebadde etambuzaamu emirimu gyayo nga bw'ati asabye obukulembeze obujja obutaba butyo. 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
4: We are working with Kenya and Tanzania on the pipelines for the crude petroleum products and for the refined petroleum products. This will move cargo, heavy cargo, away from the roads to the railway and petroleum products from the roads to the pipeline. In the coming years, you will no longer see tankers on the road, petrol tankers. They should not be on the road. Petrol should go by pipe, should not be competing with cars. That leaves the roads for only passengers and light cargo. The minimum roads must be maintained always. Where the 3 billion shillings per district, which we send, cham-cham, they just eat it. If it is not enough, why not bring up the matter? You, the members of parliament, if you think that the 3 billion per district is not enough, bring it up. and we cut money from somewhere and we make sure the roads are worked on.
3: Museveni, chokera achomedde nnyo bannansi abagende ewerwe gwanga okukuba ekyeyo n'abategeeza nti eyo teri kalungi konna nga kale amatiri bona bagaleka wano.
4: Find people going to work in Dubai. What are you going to do in Dubai? A desert. Dubai. What are you going to do in Dubai? When I go there, I pray that I come back quickly. The temple, the climate, the what? You leave paradise here. This is paradise. You go to work in those places. It is inferiority complex, ignorance, poor leadership, uprooted. People who have no roots. I am rooted here. My roots are here. There is nothing I don't know. I grew with our culture.
3: Otula lwa parliament olwokuna mu mwaka gwa parliament y'12 lwakubawo sabiiti ejjange nnaku z'omwezi 11 ku kisaawe ekololo wakati ng'embalirira y'ebyensimbi ey'omwaka 2026-2027 esomebwa. 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
12: Linda Frank kanze akulira marketing ne development ko Friends of Boxing.
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10: Friends of Boxing cheki.
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